0: about you.
1: Grinnell, thanks for keeping us on by listening on the Kix app. Keep the country turned up all night with Kix Country Nights.

way. We was falling fast, we was jumping in. Blue jean halo hanging off a limb. Two American kids, just like them. Every time we play, and it blew us away.

0: 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Thank you for making us number one for Iowa's best country. 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

horseback. Now he's a buckskin, 15 hands, five-time team road champion. She never liked him, she don't need him.

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Cole Swindell and Girl Dad here on the Morning Kickstart. 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

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Kix 101.1 final World Cup numbers. Coming up, here's Corey Kent, Cole Wetzel, and Rocky Mountain Low. 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

0: 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Artisan Hearth Rolls, because sometimes a bun isn't enough.
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